ago, when I was a young boy, I saw that moving mutiny on the bounty, staring my iron Madame Rambo. And I felt a yearning for that great adventure. So many nights I woke up

from the beginning. 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In that fateful night, I thought to myself, I'll do everything I can, save up every dime, and one day I return, come back.

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Impress me. Be yourself, for you are unique and like no one else. Take me to places where others never go. Take me to places that only you know. Impress me.

0: hope you enjoyed the show this week, guys. I'll be back next week with a play of ice. Maybe some. Until then, have a fabulous week. Keep dancing, keep the vibes high, and I'll see you soon.
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1: 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So let's get started. It's a Perfecto classic that we're going to start this week with. It's a reworking of Timo Massi's monster record that Perfecto released back in the day called Ubik. Mauro Picotto is on remix duties. Check it out. I like this. I've been playing it for a while. It's going down really well.

August 30th, I'll be playing alongside the Ministry of Sound Classic Orchestra in Hitchin. Then straight on a plane to Dubai, headlining Legends of Trance at The Agenda. And then straight over to the island doing back-to-back shows the 25th and the 26th of September. I'll be playing in Cork Island at Cypress Avenue. And then the next day, driving up to Dunmore East, where I'll be headlining the 25th anniversary of the South Club. So head over to paulopenfold.com.

all over the world with this week's Perfecto Mundo moment. I'm very excited to share another song from my album. Here it is. This is a collaboration with Man With No Name, Sugar Rush. Yeah, here's an updated version by Fish, Octagon on remix duties. This is Sugar Rush.

shout outs around the world. Rodrigo Delgado in Mexico, how you doing, mate? Darren Oppenheim in Northampton, England, and Sandra Serda in Norwalk, California. Thanks, guys, for reaching out. Don't forget, if you do want a shout out on an up and coming show, follow me on social media and post your comment. Now let's get straight back into it.

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Always good to have you on board. Closing out with another track from the Mission Underground LP, my collaboration with Marcus Schultz on the hit single Grace, and it's called Not Over Yet.

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